0: The suspect, who authorities say is responsible for setting the Old Trails fire in Spokane, in court today. Aaron Farinacci facing a first-degree arson charge.
1: The court will adopt the $1 million bond that's already in place and adopt all the proposed release conditions as suggested by the prosecution.
0: Judge Tony Hazel, authorities questioned Farinacci in two other fires that broke out last year, but he was never charged. He served 10 years in prison in Arizona for murdering his father. America's listening to Fox News.
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4: Atlanta Falcons running back Bijan Robinson is now the highest paid running back in NFL history, agreeing to a 3-year extension worth $75 million. Breaks down to $25 million per season. Robinson gets $51 million guaranteed as part of the extension. The Ravens gave wide receiver Zay Flowers an extension, 4 years, $140 million, more than $100 million guaranteed for Flowers. The Bears ink tackle Darnell Wright to an extension, 4 years, $116 million. Reports say he gets $93 million guaranteed. Falcons edge rusher Jaylen Walker could miss the season after suffering an apparent ACL injury in practice today. That's according to the NFL Network. Arizona Cardinals will start rookie Carson Beck at quarterback in their Hall of Fame game Thursday in Canton against the Panthers. Ohio State, the preseason number one in the top 25 college football coaches poll. Oregon second, followed by Georgia, Texas, and Notre Dame. Indiana comes in sixth. Tarek Skubal to make his Dodgers debut tonight against the Cubs.
5: Turn it up. Hit after hit, day after day.

0: man has faced stress. And man has tried to find ways to relieve that stress. Today, modern man has learned more sophisticated means to deal with stress. Among them, proper diet and regular exercise.
1: Just heard our deployment's been extended. I could scream.
2: Me too. Or we could just finish these sandwiches and then shoot some hoops instead.
1: Mm. Yeah, it works. Still got a major scream coming to me, though.
0: Fight stress the modern way. Eat right and stay active.
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0: What are you up to?
1: Just posting some pictures from today's patrol.
0: Yeah, it was a pretty intense patrol.
1: Indeed it was. But I'm not posting any of those pictures.
0: Why not?
1: Well, I don't want to give away our activities.
0: Well, just make sure your profile's private.
1: You still never know who can see. Plus, my family sees these pictures.
0: Hmm. Yeah, I see your point. Oh, that's a good picture. It's that kid that beat you in soccer.
1: Whatever, man.
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5: I'm Seaman Colin Ryans. In the Republic of Korea, U.S. Army soldiers and Korean augmentation to the United States Army soldiers gather for fellowship following the 251st U.S. Army Chaplain Corps birthday ceremony at Camp Humphreys. The ceremony commemorated the history and legacy of the U.S. Army Chaplain Corps. In Sri Lanka, the sixth iteration of Cooperation Afloat Readiness and Training concluded following a series of exercises and exchanges between the Sri Lanka Navy and the U.S. Navy. CARROT is designed to enhance maritime interoperability, strengthen partnerships, and promote regional security cooperation. In Hawaii, U.S. Navy Admiral Steve Kohler, commander of U.S. Pacific Fleet, welcomed Yokosuka Mayor Katsuaki Kamiji during a visit to Joint Base Pearl Harbor Hickam. The meeting highlighted Yokosuka's vital role in the U.S.-Japan alliance and reinforced the two nations' commitment to a free and open Indo-Pacific. This has been your Pacific Pulse. I'm Seaman Colin Ryan.
4: 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Trusted source.
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0: military and nation financially strong, we have to guard against fraud, waste, and abuse. Consider this real-life example. The DOD IG hotline received a call about the misuse of funds for a project in Alaska. An audit couldn't determine if the project was viable, but a report with the right information saved the Air Force $20 million. Report fraud, waste, and abuse through your chain of command. If you can't, use the DOD IG hotline, dodig.mil/hotline.
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0: News. I'm Wayne Cabot. Most polls close now in five states with primaries today. ABC News projecting the Republican winner in Virginia to face Democratic Senator Mark Warner will be Army veteran Bert Mizusawa. Most watched is Michigan with Haley Stevens, establishment Democrat, facing socialist-aligned Dr. Abdul El-Sayed. ABC Washington Bureau Chief Rick Klein says it's the biggest test yet for progressive insurgents.
1: They've had some notable victories, but almost all of them have been in deep blue areas. They haven't been in real battleground states, and that's what makes Michigan tonight so critical. Michigan is a classic battleground state. It flipped from Trump to Biden, back to Trump in 2024. Democrats need to hold on to that Senate seat if they're going to have realistic chances of holding on to the Senate or taking over the Senate this fall.
0: In the Michigan governor primary, ABC projecting Democrat Jocelyn Benson will win, and that Kansas Republicans Roger Marshall will win the Senate primary, Ty Masterson the governor's primary. An Ohio House race is in question with the incumbent facing allegations of domestic violence, which he denies.
2: Republican Senator Bernie Moreno of Ohio calling his former son-in-law, Ohio Congressman Max Miller, who is running for re-election, a madman, saying the congressman, who is married to the senator's daughter, Emily, is putting the family through hell.
3: This is truly the seventh level of hell. This has been a horrific experience for my entire family.
2: The senator's daughter, Emily, claims Congressman Miller, her ex-husband, abused her. In a February police report obtained by ABC News, she claims he threw her against the wall, once held a gun to her head, and another time threw hot water on her.
0: ABC's Rachel Scott in Washington reporting President Trump called Miller to say he's worried he won't win. And tonight, Trump is fundraising at his golf club in L.A., where we've learned that an intruder was arrested Sunday carrying ammo. You're listening to ABC News.
4: This is your News in One. Reporting for AFN Europe, I'm Army Sergeant Nick LaRocco. When it comes to securing the seas, it definitely helps to have some highly skilled neighbors in your corner. The U.S. Navy, alongside NATO allies and partner nations, participated in Exercise Seabreeze in Portland, England. This year's training focused on mine countermeasure operations, dive and salvage missions, and introduced unmanned technologies to bolster maritime security. Commodore of Mine Countermeasures Group 6, U.S. Navy Captain Bill Williams says, simulated mine hunting cannot be replicated in a classroom, and working alongside our allies strengthens the lethality of our combined forces. The annual exercise strengthens joint capabilities between allied and partner navies and prepares them to respond together against future maritime threats. That was your News in One. I'm Army Sergeant Nick LaRocco.
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6: In Major League Baseball tonight at Baltimore, the Orioles are up 2-0 on the Angels top of the fifth on a Pete Alonso two-run single. The Halos had the worst record in the majors. A's out to a 1-0 lead at Cincinnati in the bottom of the fourth. The Mets hit two early homers, now lead 4-1 at Cleveland in the top of the fourth inning. It's the Phillies 4, the Nationals nothing in the top of the fourth. New Phillies second baseman Luis Arraez with an RBI single and an RBI double for his new team. The bad news for the Nationals, who've lost six in a row, is that all-star outfielder James Wood of Washington was placed on the IL with a strained oblique. The Yankees are out to a 1-0 lead on the Cardinals. Bottom of the third, Jazz Chisholm with a solo home run. The Atlanta Falcons gave running back Bijan Robinson a three-year extension, but Falcons edge rusher Jalen Walker likely suffered a torn ACL in practice. The Bears signed tackle Darnell Wright to a four-year extension.
5: For the mission, for the morale.
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0: watching The Numbers. I'm Lee Silicera, Fox News. They're tallying the votes in Michigan, where progressive Abdul Al-Sayed is hoping to defeat Congresswoman Haley Stevens in the Democratic Senate primary.
1: They're trying to prove that not only can progressive candidates win in places like New York City and districts in Colorado and other districts around the country, but they can win a statewide primary, a statewide open primary, in a state that President Trump won a couple of years ago.
0: Fox's Rich Edson in Detroit. The winner of tonight's contest will face Republican Mike Rogers in November. Elsewhere in Michigan, Congresswoman Rashida Tlaib, a member of the so-called squad, has fended off a primary challenger. In Missouri, one-time squad member Cori Bush has lost in her bid to re-enter Congress. She was defeated by Congressman Wesley Bell. The Los Angeles County Sheriff's Department says they arrested a man Sunday armed with a gun and ammunition who appeared to be scoping out President Trump's golf course outside Los Angeles, where he's delivering a speech tonight at a fundraiser. Janine John Taley faces several felony charges, including robbery out of the city of Downey.
2: Agents observed Taley walking through the golf course grounds, taking photos and videos, appearing to monitor security planning activities. They also found him with an illegally modified AR platform rifle, a couple of radio signal devices, a 1911 body armor, high-capacity mags, hollow-point ammo, and multiple notebooks containing, quote, concerning statements.
0: Fox's Kevin Cork. Taley pled not guilty to all the charges and was ordered to stay away from the golf course and to not possess weapons. His bail was set at $250 million. Last year, a man was convicted of trying to assassinate President Trump at his Florida golf course. The Wall Street Journal reporting the FAA is investigating an air traffic safety incident involving a military helicopter carrying President Trump. 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
4: I'm Seaman Colin Ryans. In the Republic of Korea, U.S. Army soldiers and Korean augmentation to the United States Army soldiers gather for fellowship following the 251st U.S. Army Chaplain Corps birthday ceremony at Camp Humphreys. The ceremony commemorated the history and legacy of the U.S. Army Chaplain Corps. In Sri Lanka, the sixth iteration of cooperation afloat readiness and training concluded following a series of exercises and exchanges between the Sri Lanka Navy and the U.S. Navy. CARROT is designed to enhance maritime interoperability, strengthen partnerships, and promote regional security cooperation. In Hawaii, U.S. Navy Admiral Steve Kohler, commander of U.S. Pacific Fleet, welcomed Yokosuka Mayor Katsuaki Kamiji during a visit to Joint Base Pearl Harbor Hickam. The meeting highlighted Yokosuka's vital role in the U.S.-Japan alliance and reinforced the two nations' commitment to a free and open Indo-Pacific. This has been your Pacific Pulse. I'm Seaman Colin Ryan.
3: From the Fox Sports Studios in Los Angeles, here's Steve DeSager.
5: The Dodgers' Kyle Tucker has a home run at Wrigley Field tonight. L.A. leads in the bottom of the third, 1-0 over the Cubs. Behind Tarek Skubal in his Dodger debut on the mound, 2 scoreless innings, 3 strikeouts so far. The Orioles now lead the Angels 3-1 in the bottom of the eighth inning, an early two-run single from Pete Alonso. Also in progress, the A's have taken the lead 4-3 at Cincinnati going to the eighth inning. A's trying to end a 5-game losing streak. Washington has lost 6 straight, and the Nationals are getting shut out at Philadelphia. Phil's 5-0 in the lead, bottom of the eighth. Luis Arraez, RBI single and RBI double in his first two at-bats. The Mets lead at Cleveland 5-2 in the eighth. It's the Yankees 2-0 over the Cardinals, top of the seventh. George Lombard Jr. with a home run for his first major league hit. And the Atlanta Falcons gave running back Bijan Robinson a 3-year extension.

0: Back in the day, there wasn't a code I couldn't crack or a password I couldn't figure out. All I had to know were a few personal details. Your name, birth date, anniversaries. Sometimes all I had to do was type in password. That's brilliant. But now you're doing this whole unique password thing. Well, congratulations. You've made my job a real pain in the ass.
1: When you create your passwords, follow command policy and make them unique. Combine letters, numbers, and symbols. You'll be glad you did.
2: Yeah. Good morning, crayons. It's time for roll call before the students get here. 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
1: 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The trash goes in the dumpster.
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1: From ABC News, I'm Wayne Cabot. ABC News tracking primary results tonight from five more states. We project Congressman Wesley Bell will defeat the progressive Congresswoman Cori Bush in their Democrat rematch in Missouri's 1st Congressional District. ABC News Washington Bureau Chief Rick Klein calls it
2: a bit of a surprise. I mean, this is a rematch. Of course, Bell defeated Bush in a primary before, and a lot of money poured in there to try to defend Wesley Bell. Missouri is one of the states that redrew its districts at the behest of Donald Trump. But Missouri is expected to add one to the Republican margin.
1: Another key test for progressives, the Michigan Senate, where Dr. Abdul Al-Sayed has a small early lead over the establishment Democrat Haley Stevens in a state where the count may take a long time. But ABC News projects that John James wins the Republican governor primary there. Even after getting a concerned call from President Trump, Ohio Congressman Max Miller says he'll stay in the race, saying domestic abuse allegations are lies. A man who L.A. sheriffs say had ammo in his pocket and a pistol in his car was arrested Sunday at Trump National Golf Course in L.A. 2 days before Trump's fundraiser there tonight. They say the man was seen taking pictures. Homeland Security says New Jersey ICE detainee Edwin Lopez Cornejo died of cardiac arrest, his family alleging medical negligence at Delaney Hall in Newark. It's the second death at that privately run detention center. And ABC's Armando Garcia reports New Jersey is taking legal action.
3: The state of New Jersey has filed a lawsuit basically saying that GEO Group, the company that runs Delaney Hall, is not providing adequate access for health inspectors. They also say that there's unsanitary food and drink preparation there. ICE so far has said that all of the facilities and all of the companies that they contract with abide by local laws.
1: ICE ramping up arrests. July was the most ever. You're listening to ABC News.
4: 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A stock split is when a company divides each of its shares into two or more shares. When a share is split, the total value doesn't change, only the number of shares available. This means that if the issuing company conducts a two-for-one stock split on a stock worth $10 a share, it will become two shares worth $5 apiece. So what's the point? 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However, evidence from studies of the long-term effects of stock splits suggests that they have little effect in the long run. 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
6: The Chicago Cubs have just taken the lead on the Dodgers and Tarek Skubal, 2-1 in the bottom of the sixth on an infield single for an RBI. At Boston, it's the Red Sox 13-2 over the White Sox in the bottom of the eighth. Kansas City leads the Twins and all-star pitcher Joe Ryan 5-1 in the top of the seventh. Milwaukee's up at home 4-2 over Pittsburgh in the bottom of the seventh. Atlanta has won its sixth straight game, led 1-0 in the seventh and beat Miami 4-2. The Yankees shut out St. Louis 2-0. George Lombard Jr. homered for his first major league hit. Philadelphia shut out Washington 5-0 behind Jesus Luzardo, who pitched 8 innings. Washington has lost 7 in a row. Cincinnati handed the A's a 6th straight defeat 5-4 with 2 runs in the 8th, both on wild pitches. The Mets and Baltimore each won, and the Atlanta Falcons gave running back Bijan Robinson a 3-year extension.

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0: None shall pass!
1: What?
0: None shall pass! Unless they are to answer this question correctly. What beeth the difference twixt a general power of attorney and a special power of attorney?
1: I can't be bothered with this. I am King Arthur. Have at you!
2: It would appear that the king didn't know that a general power of attorney grants almost unlimited authority, whereas a special power of attorney restricts that authority. Visit your legal office for more information.
0: Just merely a flesh wound!
3: We loved him in Family Ties. We cheered him in Teen Wolf. And we revered him in Back to the Future. Now, Michael J. Fox is back, encouraging fellow fighters of Parkinson's disease to take the future into their own hands. In his most spirited and courageous role ever, this inspirational screen icon vows never to give up until a cure is found. Optimism. Pass it on. 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
4: Top stories from Federal News Network. The Pentagon is reportedly considering ending tenure for civilian professors at military service academies and war colleges. A draft memo under consideration says tenure has led schools to prioritize their staff's research projects over educating warfighters. DOD would also review the curriculum taught at each school and veto anything that's ideologically driven. As of March 2025, civilians made up 55% of the faculty at the Naval Academy, 38% at the Air Force Academy, and 26% at West Point. The Trump administration on Monday said it'll create a new commission focused on tackling issues that affect military spouses. Jennifer Hegseth, the defense secretary's wife, will be the chairwoman of the panel. Other members include spouses of the members of the Joint Chiefs of Staff, their enlisted counterparts, the service secretaries, and the Homeland Security Secretary. For more, visit federalnewsnetwork.com. I'm Michelle Sandiford.
5: 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Familiar voice.

0: So I got my 2 mile run in. I think I'm ready for my PT test.
1: Yeah, I got this paper for the copier. I'm ready for a nap.
0: You what?
1: I had to go all the way to the supply room to get it.
0: Wait, you're that exhausted from carrying a ream of paper?
1: Hey, 2 reams, okay? That's like 1,000 sheets all the way down the hall.
0: Dude, you'll never be able to pass a PT test. Just 20 minutes of exercise a day would make a big difference. Before you know it, you'll be able to carry a whole box of paper.
1: Oh, cool.
2: Military technology is protecting this stadium. How's that, you ask? Back in the 1980s, the Air Force funded research to protect MX missiles from external vibrations or shocks. The resulting technology, called seismic dampers, found its way into a wide range of military systems. Now, seismic dampers are used to protect buildings, bridges, and other structures from shocks related to natural disasters. Seismic dampers, another benefit of military research.
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2: I'm Sue Guzman, Fox News. Five states holding primaries on Tuesday. In Michigan, Trump-backed Representative John James has won Michigan's GOP primary for governor, besting millionaire businessman Perry Johnson. The state secretary of state, Jocelyn Benson, capturing the Democratic nomination in the race to succeed term-limited Gretchen Whitmer. In Michigan, two Democrats are vying for their party's nomination for U.S. Senate. This race, it's closely watched, pits more moderate Democrat Haley Stevens against progressive Abdul Al-Sayed. A California man is under arrest after being found at Trump National Golf Club in California.
3: Federal agents say Janine John Talley is facing charges after he was spotted suspiciously walking the grounds at Trump National Golf Course in Rancho Palos Verdes, California. The 38-year-old was busted Sunday, days ahead of President Trump's planned visit to the course for a fundraiser. Investigators say Talley had a loaded pistol and a 16-round magazine. They add he was taking pictures at the golf course in an apparent effort to monitor security activities ahead of the president's arrival. Tom Graham, Fox News.
2: President Trump telling Fox News this evening, quote, "We're having very good discussions with Iran." This as the U.S. military strikes remain on hold. Tehran's been in talks to reopen the Strait of Hormuz, as we hear from Fox's Peter Ducey.
4: It feels like we're about a million miles away from that memorandum of understanding earlier in the summer where the Iranians would agree not to develop a nuke down the line. Because now the Secretary of State says the peace talks aren't even about that.
5: The denuclearization of Iran is the ultimate deal. I think the immediate deal, the one that you spend a lot of focus on, is the Straits.
4: Iran's foreign ministry spokesman adds to this confusion by stating, "We are not currently holding negotiations with the United States."
2: And that's Fox's Peter Ducey. 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
6: This is your News in One. Reporting for AFN Europe, I'm Army Sergeant Nick LaRocco. When it comes to securing the seas, it definitely helps to have some highly skilled neighbors in your corner. The U.S. Navy, alongside NATO allies and partner nations, participated in Exercise Seabreeze in Portland, England. This year's training focused on mine countermeasure operations, dive and salvage missions, and introduced unmanned technologies to bolster maritime security. Commodore of Mine Countermeasures Group 6, U.S. Navy Captain Bill Williams, says, "Simulated mine hunting cannot be replicated in a classroom, and working alongside our allies strengthens the lethality of our combined forces. The annual exercise strengthens joint capabilities between allied and partner navies and prepares them to respond together against future maritime threats." That was your News in One. I'm Army Sergeant Nick LaRocco.
7: From the Fox Sports Studios in Los Angeles, here's Steve DeSager.
8: The L.A. Dodgers have lost five games in a row. The Cubs beat him in Chicago 5-1. New Dodger pitcher Tarek Skubal took the loss, but he allowed just two runs in his six innings, six strikeouts. This was his first start with his new team. As for at AAA pitcher Blake Snell of the Dodgers, in a rehab start, allowed three runs in 3 2/3, four walks as well. Texas has lost six in a row, but the Rangers at home lead tonight against San Francisco 4-2 in the ninth. Milwaukee, with the best record in the majors, won again 4-2 over Pittsburgh. Kansas City and the Mets with wins, Baltimore as well. Atlanta won it sixth in a row. Boston won it sixth straight. Yankees shut out St. Louis 2-0. Philadelphia 5-0 over Washington, which has lost seven in a row. And Cincinnati handed the A's a sixth straight loss 5-4. The Atlanta Falcons gave running back Bijan Robinson a three-year extension.
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6: I'm Seaman Colin Ryans. In the Republic of Korea, U.S. Army soldiers and Korean augmentation to the United States Army soldiers gather for fellowship following the 251st U.S. Army Chaplain Corps birthday ceremony at Camp Humphreys. The ceremony commemorated the history and legacy of the U.S. Army Chaplain Corps. In Sri Lanka, the sixth iteration of cooperation afloat readiness and training concluded following a series of exercises and exchanges between the Sri Lanka Navy and the U.S. Navy. CARAT is designed to enhance maritime interoperability, strengthen partnerships, and promote regional security cooperation. In Hawaii, U.S. Navy Admiral Steve Kohler, commander of U.S. Pacific Fleet, welcomed Yokosuka Mayor Katsuaki Kamiji during a visit to Joint Base Pearl Harbor Hickam. The meeting highlighted Yokosuka's vital role in the U.S.-Japan alliance and reinforced the two nations' commitment to a free and open Indo-Pacific. This has been your Pacific Pulse. I'm Seaman Colin Ryan.

you'll be alright. No riding shining armored knight. She will save herself this time. And in fact, tonight, she did confirm. The cold never lasts, my darling. It just teaches the heart how

0: we've got the inside scoop on some rather, well, racy pictures. It's not a celebrity actor or a famous athlete. Nope, it's you. That's right, we're in possession of your most private pics. Some of them pretty compromising. How'd we get a hold of them? Hacking? Oh, not us. You posted them yourself. That's right. Everyone you know is getting an eyeful. Be careful what you post and check your privacy settings, or you might be exposing more than you think. We've got the inside scoop on some rather, well, racy pictures. It's not a celebrity actor or a famous athlete. Nope, it's you. That's right. We're in possession of your most private pics. Some of them pretty compromising. How'd we get a hold of them? Hacking? Oh, not us. You posted them yourself. That's right. Everyone you know is getting an eyeful. Be careful what you post and check your privacy settings, or you might be exposing more than you think.
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0: ABC News, I'm Wayne Cabot. Primary night highlights, former squad member, Progressive Democrat Cori Bush, loses her race to incumbent Congressman Wesley Bell, whom she criticized for being absent, and denounced campaign spending by the pro-Israel AIPAC lobby.
1: This ain't over, y'all. This ain't over. And when I said last time, AIPAC, I'm coming to tear your kingdom down, let's be clear, that kingdom is falling down, and I ain't done.
0: The AIPAC-funded candidate for Michigan Senate in a tight fight tonight with progressive Dr. Abdul Al-Sayed. Republicans hoping to flip a Democratic governor's seat in Kansas choose Ty Masterson, who thanked President Trump for his endorsement.
2: He loves this country. He loves this country. When I got to first meet him in the Oval last year, it was just like, hey, do you want to see the Declaration of Independence? Yes, I do. I want to see that. Because he just was so excited to show us.
0: Todd Blanche's nomination to be Attorney General just got tougher. Susan Collins saying she can't vote for him. The main Republican saying he's eroding the independence of the Justice Department, giving the president, his sons, and the Trump business immunity from IRS audits. Her no vote means Blanche can afford to lose only one other Republican and be confirmed. Intruder at Trump National, L.A. Sheriff's arresting a man they say was armed and might have been casing the place ahead of Trump's fundraiser. An arson suspect is in custody for a Spokane wildfire. Paul Child is the one who turned him in.
3: Saw where the smoke was at, and I said that it was OB started a fire because it was in the exact same spot that he was standing.
0: More than two-thirds of the West is now in drought. And Virginia is reporting the first locally acquired case of dengue. In Virginia, somebody who didn't travel internationally, but was in contact with someone who did and who got infected. You're listening to ABC News.
4: This is your News in One. Reporting for AFN Europe, I'm Army Sergeant Nick LaRocco. When it comes to securing the seas, it definitely helps to have some highly skilled neighbors in your corner. The U.S. Navy, alongside NATO allies and partner nations, participated in Exercise Seabreeze in Portland, England. This year's training focused on mine countermeasure operations, dive and salvage missions, and introduced unmanned technologies to bolster maritime security. Commodore of Mine Countermeasures Group 6, U.S. Navy Captain Bill Williams says, simulated mine hunting cannot be replicated in a classroom. And working alongside our allies strengthens the lethality of our combined forces. The annual exercise strengthens joint capabilities between allied and partner navies and prepares them to respond together against future maritime threats. That was your News in One. I'm Army Sergeant Nick LaRocco.
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6: In Major League Baseball, they're going to the 11th inning at Colorado. The Rockies and Rays are tied at 7. Tampa Bay scored twice in the ninth to even the game. Earlier, Liam Hicks, ex of Miami, had a grand slam for Tampa Bay. Houston has won 12 of 14 after beating Toronto 7-2. Again, a lack of offense in Seattle. The Tigers are shutting out the Mariners 4-0 in the top of the ninth. Padres lead 8-0 at Arizona, top of the seventh. The Cubs sent the Dodgers to a fifth straight loss, 5-1. New Dodger pitcher Tarek Skubal took the L, but did allow just two runs in his six innings with six strikeouts. Texas ended a six-game losing streak thanks to a run bottom of the ninth to edge San Francisco 5-4. Atlanta won its sixth straight, 4-2 over Miami. Boston won its sixth straight, 14-2 over the White Sox. And the Atlanta Falcons gave running back Bijan Robinson a three-year extension.
7: AFN

0: Call My Last Case, the story of the guy with the big power of attorney. She was a young Jane Wayne about to ship out. Thinking she was doing the right thing, she granted a general power of attorney to a Mr. Chisler. He'd pull you in with a glance of his baby blues, promise you the world, then run off with your whole bundle. Well, the gal fell for him, hook, line, and sinker, and lost out big. Want the lowdown on powers of attorney and what's right for you? 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
2: 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Oh, no, I'm not a friend, a distant relative, or a fellow service member. 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You see, I learned everything about you from your social media posts. Yeah, that's how I know you won't be home this weekend. And that's when I figured I'd swing by your place for a visit.
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4: This is your News in One. Reporting for AFN Europe, I'm Army Sergeant Nick LaRocco. When it comes to securing the seas, it definitely helps to have some highly skilled neighbors in your corner. The U.S. Navy, alongside NATO allies and partner nations, participated in Exercise Seabreeze in Portland, England. This year's training focused on mine countermeasure operations, dive and salvage missions, and introduced unmanned technologies to bolster maritime security. Commodore of Mine Countermeasures Group 6, U.S. Navy Captain Bill Williams says, "Simulated mine hunting cannot be replicated in a classroom, and working alongside our allies strengthens the lethality of our combined forces. The annual exercise strengthens joint capabilities between allied and partner navies and prepares them to respond together against future maritime threats." That was your News in One. I'm Army Sergeant Nick LaRocco.

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0: primary numbers. I'm Sue Guzman, Fox News. And primaries held in five states. In Michigan, Trump-backed Representative John James defeated Perry Johnson in the governor's race. And Secretary of State Jocelyn Benson, the winner on the Democratic side. Meanwhile, Republican Mike Rogers clinched the GOP Senate nominations seat. But President Trump tells Fox he has confidence in Rogers going all the way come November.
1: Mike Rogers is going to be fantastic. Now, I'm not a big believer in polls, but I believe in him somewhat. And based on the polls, he'll do much better against Abdul than he's going to do against the Congresswoman.
0: And the Democratic Senate primary pitting Congresswoman Haley Stevens against progressive Abdul Al-Sayed. It's too close to call.
2: The supporters of Abdul Al-Sayed, including the content creators and the influencers who have boosted his campaign, they're not only watching this race, but they're also cheering every time they see another progressive running here in Michigan or elsewhere in the country. And their race pops up. Now, Sayed's opponent, Congresswoman Haley Stevens, criticized Peiker's appearance, saying that his rhetoric should be denounced and that we don't need demagogues citing allegiance to Chairman Mao coming to Michigan. El Sayed also supports Medicare for All, abolishing ICE, and is highly critical of Israel.
0: Fox's Rich Edson. President Trump Tuesday telling Fox's Trace Gallagher negotiations with Iran continued all day Tuesday on a peace deal. President says if they don't make a deal, it's, quote, going to be too bad. More from Fox's Peter Doocy.
3: It feels like we're about a million miles away from that memorandum of understanding earlier in the summer where the Iranians would agree not to develop a nuke down the line. Because now the Secretary of State says the peace talks aren't even about that.
4: I mean, the immediate deal, the one that you say a lot of focus on, is the Straits.
3: Iran's foreign ministry spokesman adds to this confusion by stating, we are not currently holding negotiations with the United States. The middleman appears to be Oman, a source of frustration for the president and his team.
0: America's listening to Fox News.
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7: The Atlanta Falcons gave running back Bijan Robinson a three-year extension worth over $50 million guaranteed. The Bears gave right tackle Darnell Wright a four-year contract extension worth over $90 million guaranteed. Ravens wide receiver Zay Flowers agreed to a four-year extension worth $108 million guaranteed. In college football's preseason coaches poll, Ohio State is number one, Oregon is number two. To Major League Baseball, Tampa Bay with two runs in the ninth and two in the 11th won at Colorado 9-7. Wins for Detroit and San Diego on the road. Home wins for Houston and the Cubs, who beat the Dodgers 5-1. LA has lost five straight. Even though Tarek Skubal was making his first start with his new team, he took the loss, allowing two runs in six innings. He had six strikeouts. Texas ended a six-game losing streak thanks to a run in the bottom of the ninth, beating the Giants 5-4. Boston won it sixth in a row. The Braves won their sixth straight.
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0: 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But Shifra Menser says,
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0: Volunteering. 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
4: 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And this has been this week's Reflective Moments of America's Military. Stay tuned for more next week.
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1: From ABC News, I'm Wayne Cabot. Primary night highlights, former squad member, Progressive Democrat Cori Bush, loses her race to incumbent Congressman Wesley Bell, whom she criticized for being absent, and denounced campaign spending by the pro-Israel AIPAC lobby.
2: This ain't over, y'all. This ain't over. And when I said last time, AIPAC, I'm coming to tear your kingdom down, let's be clear, that kingdom is falling down, and I ain't done.
1: The AIPAC-funded candidate for Michigan Senate in a tight fight tonight with progressive Dr. Abdul Al-Sayed. Republicans hoping to flip a Democratic governor's seat in Kansas choose Ty Masterson, who thanked President Trump for his endorsement.
3: He loves this country. He loves this country. When I got to first meet him in the Oval last year, it was just like, hey, do you want to see the Declaration of Independence? Yes, I do. I want to see that. Because he just was so excited to show us.
1: Todd Blanche's nomination to be Attorney General just got tougher. Susan Collins saying she can't vote for him. The main Republican saying he's eroding the independence of the Justice Department, giving the president, his sons, and the Trump business immunity from IRS audits. Her no vote means Blanche can afford to lose only one other Republican and be confirmed. Intruder at Trump National, L.A. Sheriff's arresting a man they say was armed and might have been casing the place ahead of Trump's fundraiser. An arson suspect is in custody for a Spokane wildfire. Paul Child is the one who turned him in.
4: Saw where the smoke was at, and I said, that OSOB started a fire because it was in the exact same spot that he was standing.
1: More than two-thirds of the West is now in drought. And Virginia is reporting the first locally acquired case of dengue. In Virginia, somebody who didn't travel internationally, but was in contact with someone who did and who got infected. You're listening to ABC News.
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6: I'm Seaman Colin Ryans. In the Republic of Korea, U.S. Army soldiers and Korean augmentation to the United States Army soldiers gather for fellowship following the 251st U.S. Army Chaplain Corps birthday ceremony at Camp Humphreys. The ceremony commemorated the history and legacy of the U.S. Army Chaplain Corps. In Sri Lanka, the sixth iteration of cooperation afloat readiness and training concluded following a series of exercises and exchanges between the Sri Lanka Navy and the U.S. Navy. CARROT is designed to enhance maritime interoperability, strengthen partnerships, and promote regional security cooperation. In Hawaii, U.S. Navy Admiral Steve Kohler, commander of U.S. Pacific Fleet, welcomed Yokosuka Mayor Katsuaki Kamiji during a visit to Joint Base Pearl Harbor Hickam. The meeting highlighted Yokosuka's vital role in the U.S.-Japan alliance and reinforced the two nations' commitment to a free and open Indo-Pacific. This has been your Pacific Pulse. I'm Seaman Colin Ryan.
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8: The Atlanta Falcons gave running back Bijan Robinson a three-year extension worth over $50 million guaranteed. The Bears gave right tackle Darnell Wright a four-year contract extension worth over $90 million guaranteed. Ravens wide receiver Zay Flowers agreed to a four-year extension worth $108 million guaranteed. In college football's preseason coaches poll, Ohio State is number one, Oregon is number two. To Major League Baseball, Tampa Bay with two runs in the ninth and two in the 11th won at Colorado 9-7. Wins for Detroit and San Diego on the road. Home wins for Houston and the Cubs, who beat the Dodgers 5-1. LA has lost five straight. Even though Tarek Skubal was making his first start with his new team, he took the loss, allowing two runs in six innings. He had six strikeouts. Texas ended a six-game losing streak thanks to a run in the bottom of the ninth, beating the Giants 5-4. Boston won it sixth in a row. The Braves won their sixth straight.
9: From home to base, hey, we've got your

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1: John Paul Jones was a hero of the American Revolutionary War and is often called the father of the American Navy. Scottish by birth and Virginian by choice, he volunteered early in the War of Independence. During the most famous of his daring naval raids along the British coast, his outgunned ship was on fire and taking on water. When asked if he would admit defeat, he famously replied,
2: "I have not yet begun to fight."
1: In the end, the British commander surrendered. John Paul Jones, an American patriot.
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5: 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Reporting for AFN Europe, I'm Army Sergeant Nick Larocco. When it comes to securing the seas, it definitely helps to have some highly skilled neighbors in your corner. The U.S. Navy, alongside NATO allies and partner nations, participated in Exercise Seabreeze in Portland, England. This year's training focused on mine countermeasure operations, dive and salvage missions, and introduced unmanned technologies to bolster maritime security. Commodore of Mine Countermeasures Group 6, U.S. Navy Captain Bill Williams says, simulated mine hunting cannot be replicated in a classroom, and working alongside our allies strengthens the lethality of our combined forces. The annual exercise strengthens joint capabilities between allied and partner navies and prepares them to respond together against future maritime threats. That was your News in One. I'm Army Sergeant Nick Larocco.
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1: Deal could be imminent. I'm Sue Guzman, Fox News. President Trump says a deal on the Strait of Hormuz and Iran to denuclearize could come as early as Wednesday or Thursday. The president telling Fox's Trace Gallagher negotiations with Iran continued all day Tuesday on a peace deal. The president says if they don't make a deal, it's, quote, going to be too bad. Speaking to Fox's Trace Gallagher, the president said confronting Iran over its nuclear capability was long overdue.
2: This should have been done by other presidents for 50 years. You know, you keep hearing 47, but that's been for 3 years now. It's been over 50 years. Other presidents or other countries should have been able to do this. And I did something that I had to do, because if they had a nuclear weapon, this whole world would be a different place.
1: Primary races held in several states Tuesday. In Michigan, the hotly contested Democratic Senate primary race is too close to call, with progressive Abdul Al-Sayed holding a slim lead over Haley Stevens. The winner will face Republican Mike Rogers. Al-Sayed telling supporters Rogers will be defeated in November.
3: We have a responsibility to assure that we unite to make sure that Mike Rogers never sees the inside of the U.S. Senate.
1: Meanwhile, Trump-backed Representative John James defeated Perry Johnson in the governor's race. He says he's ready for the challenge against Democrat Jocelyn Benson.
4: We offer freedom, they offer socialism. We offer change, they offer continued decline. We offer common sense, they offer crazy.
1: In Missouri, Congresswoman Wesley Bell has won a rematch in the Democratic primary against former Congresswoman Cori Bush. Voters rejected a pair of ballot measures that could have eliminated the state's income tax and made it harder to pass citizen-led amendments. Meanwhile, in Virginia, former two-term Democratic Congresswoman Elaine Luria, winning the Democratic nomination in the 2nd Congressional District, sets up a match between her and incumbent Republican Jen Kiggins. Americans listening to Fox News.
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7: The Atlanta Falcons gave running back Bijan Robinson a three-year extension worth over $50 million guaranteed. The Bears gave right tackle Darnell Wright a four-year contract extension worth over $90 million guaranteed. Ravens wide receiver Zay Flowers agreed to a four-year extension worth $108 million guaranteed. In college football's preseason coaches poll, Ohio State is number one, Oregon is number two. To Major League Baseball, Tampa Bay with two runs in the ninth and two in the 11th won at Colorado 9-7. Wins for Detroit and San Diego on the road. Home wins for Houston and the Cubs, who beat the Dodgers 5-1. LA has lost five straight. Even though Tarek Skubal was making his first start with his new team, he took the loss, allowing two runs in six innings. He had six strikeouts. Texas ended a six-game losing streak thanks to a run in the bottom of the ninth, beating the Giants 5-4. Boston won it sixth in a row. The Braves won their sixth straight.
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4: 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A stock split is when a company divides each of its shares into two or more shares. 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So what's the point? 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

0: Sherry Preston, still counting the votes from a key primary race in Michigan.
1: We knew that this was going to be a close race. And that's exactly what we've got.
0: Moderate Democrat Haley Stevens running for Senate, facing off against progressive Abdul El-Sayed.
2: All right, y'all. Money out of?
3: Obamacare.
2: Money in your?
3: Obamacare.
2: Medicare for?
3: Obamacare.
2: All right, y'all. Look, I wish I could tell you that I was declaring victory right about now. Turns out it takes a long time to count some votes in Michigan.
0: The race, not only critical for potential control of the Senate, but also seen as a signal for the future of the Democratic Party. Todd Blanche's path to being named Attorney General getting narrower. Republican Senator Susan Collins now says she's a no vote.
4: Collins' opposition is not enough to sink Blanche's nomination, but it does create a very narrow margin for Blanche. With Senator Mitch McConnell still absent, Blanche can only afford to lose two total Republican votes. The news comes hours after Blanche cleared a key vote in the Senate Judiciary Committee by winning over the support of two Republican holdouts. Ahead of a vote before the full Senate, Blanche now needs to convince about a half dozen skeptical Republicans that he's the right man for the job. Peter Harlambous, ABC News.
0: Still no deal yet on reopening the Strait of Hormuz, President Trump saying last night.
5: Could happen. Tomorrow or the next day. A lot of progress has been made.
0: The U.S. reportedly involved in talks with Iran and Oman. Russian missiles and drones blamed for at least 17 deaths in Ukraine in one drone attack captured on video targeting one man, a street vendor. ABC's Tom Sophie Burridge.
6: A drone buzzing as the man frantically runs around his van, desperately trying to escape. That drone tracking his every move. In an instant, the man ducks for cover, the drone suddenly diving, exploding into a ball of flames. Incredibly, he survives.
0: With a concussion and several shrapnel wounds. 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
7: This is your News in One. Reporting for AFN Europe, I'm Army Sergeant Nick LaRocco. When it comes to securing the seas, it definitely helps to have some highly skilled neighbors in your corner. The U.S. Navy, alongside NATO allies and partner nations, participated in Exercise Seabreeze in Portland, England. This year's training focused on mine countermeasure operations, dive and salvage missions, and introduced unmanned technologies to bolster maritime security. Commodore of Mine Countermeasures Group 6, U.S. Navy Captain Bill Williams says, simulated mine hunting cannot be replicated in a classroom, and working alongside our allies strengthens the lethality of our combined forces. The annual exercise strengthens joint capabilities between allied and partner navies and prepares them to respond together against future maritime threats. That was your News in One. I'm Army Sergeant Nick LaRocco.
8: From the Fox Sports Studios in Los Angeles, here's Steve DeSager.
9: The Atlanta Falcons gave running back Bijan Robinson a three-year extension worth over $50 million guaranteed. The Bears gave right tackle Darnell Wright a four-year contract extension worth over $90 million guaranteed. Ravens wide receiver Zay Flowers agreed to a four-year extension worth $108 million guaranteed. In college football's preseason coaches poll, Ohio State is number one, Oregon is number two. To Major League Baseball, Tampa Bay with two runs in the ninth and two in the 11th won at Colorado 9-7. Wins for Detroit and San Diego on the road. Home wins for Houston and the Cubs, who beat the Dodgers 5-1. LA has lost five straight. Even though Tarek Skubal was making his first start with his new team, he took the loss, allowing two runs in six innings. He had six strikeouts. Texas ended a six-game losing streak thanks to a run in the bottom of the ninth, beating the Giants 5-4. Boston won it sixth in a row. The Braves won their sixth straight.
8: We play the artist you love.
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0: As a military physician, my patients are mostly men between 20 and 40 years old. That's usually when they're at the peak of their physical conditioning. But it's also when they're most at risk for testicular cancer. It's one cancer that's easy to cure if caught early enough. And the best way to do that is by a self-exam, feeling for any abnormal, non-sensitive lumps. When I tell my patients this, some of the guys act embarrassed. I always tell them, son, I'd hate to see you die of embarrassment. Contact your healthcare provider for more information.
1: Hi there. My daughter and I have been asked to say a few words about family communication. Say hi, Alexa. Okay, I know you're giving me the silent treatment, honey, but this isn't the time. Just say something. 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And you don't have to wait for a crisis to benefit from their help. 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
6: I'm Seaman Colin Ryans. In the Republic of Korea, U.S. Army soldiers and Korean augmentation to the United States Army soldiers gather for fellowship following the 251st U.S. Army Chaplain Corps birthday ceremony at Camp Humphreys. The ceremony commemorated the history and legacy of the U.S. Army Chaplain Corps. In Sri Lanka, the sixth iteration of Cooperation Afloat Readiness and Training concluded following a series of exercises and exchanges between the Sri Lanka Navy and the U.S. Navy. CARROT is designed to enhance maritime interoperability, strengthen partnerships, and promote regional security cooperation. In Hawaii, U.S. Navy Admiral Steve Kohler, commander of U.S. Pacific Fleet, welcomed Yokosuka Mayor

0: Tatsuaki Kamiji during a visit to Joint Base Pearl Harbor Hickam. The meeting highlighted Yokosuka's vital role in the U.S.-Japan alliance and reinforced the two nations' commitment to a free and open Indo-Pacific. This has been your Pacific Pulse. I'm Seaman Colin Ryan.
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0: It's too close to call. I'm Dave Anthony, Fox News, a Democratic Senate race in Michigan.
1: Look, I wish I could tell you that I was declaring victory right about now.
0: That's Abdul El-Sayed, a progressive backed by socialists. He has a 1 percentage point lead over Congresswoman Haley Stevens, considered more moderate, but Fox's Madeline Rivera reports.
2: But there are still many remaining votes in Wayne County, the state's most populous county where Detroit is located. Stevens is leading there by about 4 percentage points, with roughly 18% of the votes still remaining.
3: If we are going to win this thing, which we are, we are going to have to get ready and show Mike Rogers what a little stick-it to him looks like.
0: Rogers is the Republican hoping to win that Senate seat in Michigan, held by a retiring Democrat. In Missouri, a progressive ex-Congresswoman, Cori Bush, lost her attempt to win a House seat back, losing to Democratic Congressman Wesley Bell by more than 20 points. President Trump is again warning Iran if talks fail again, the U.S. will hit him very hard again, telling Fox,
4: if they had a nuclear weapon, this whole world would be a different place.
5: The focus remains on the Strait of Hormuz, a critical international waterway that handles roughly 20% of the world's oil and LNG trade. CENTCOM released a statement saying the southern route through the Strait of Hormuz remains free and open for all commercial vessels seeking to transit the international waterway. Right now, talks are ongoing between Iran and Oman aimed at reaching an understanding on control of the strait.
0: That's Fox's Trey Yingston, Tel Aviv. The president's in Las Vegas after holding a Republican fundraiser last night at the Trump Golf Club near Los Angeles, 2 days after a man was arrested there.
6: Federal agents say Janine John Talley is facing charges after he was spotted suspiciously walking the grounds at Trump National Golf Course in Rancho Palos Verdes, California. Investigators say Talley had a loaded pistol and a 16-round magazine.
0: That's Tom Graham. 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
7: This is your News in One. Reporting for AFN Europe, I'm Army Sergeant Nick LaRocco. When it comes to securing the seas, it definitely helps to have some highly skilled neighbors in your corner. The U.S. Navy, alongside NATO allies and partner nations, participated in Exercise Seabreeze in Portland, England. This year's training focused on mine countermeasure operations, dive and salvage missions, and introduced unmanned technologies to bolster maritime security. Commodore of Mine Countermeasures Group 6, U.S. Navy Captain Bill Williams says, simulated mine hunting cannot be replicated in a classroom, and working alongside our allies strengthens the lethality of our combined forces. The annual exercise strengthens joint capabilities between allied and partner navies and prepares them to respond together against future maritime threats. That was your News in One. I'm Army Sergeant Nick LaRocco.
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9: The Atlanta Falcons gave running back Bijan Robinson a 3-year extension worth over $50 million guaranteed. The Bears gave right tackle Darnell Wright a 4-year contract extension worth over $90 million guaranteed. Ravens wide receiver Zay Flowers agreed to a 4-year extension worth $108 million guaranteed. In college football's preseason coaches poll, Ohio State is number one, Oregon is number two. To Major League Baseball, Tampa Bay with 2 runs in the 9th and 2 in the 11th won at Colorado 9-7. Wins for Detroit and San Diego on the road. Home wins for Houston and the Cubs, who beat the Dodgers 5-1. LA has lost 5 straight. Even though Tarek Skubal was making his first start with his new team, he took the loss, allowing 2 runs in 6 innings. He had 6 strikeouts. Texas ended a 6-game losing streak thanks to a run in the bottom of the 9th, beating the Giants 5-4. Boston won its 6th in a row. The Braves won their 6th straight.

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0: These two martial arts video gamers, hey, they wouldn't think of swinging their motion control devices without warming up and stretching first. That's right, you really can't get injured playing vigorous video games like this. Before they pressed start, she ran in place to get her heart rate up. He skipped rope. Then they did some easy stretching of their necks, shoulders, wrists, and backs. Want a winning move? Do a wee bit of stretching before any type of workout. Stay in the game.
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3: I'm Seaman Colin Ryans. In the Republic of Korea, U.S. Army soldiers and Korean augmentation to the United States Army soldiers gather for fellowship following the 251st U.S. Army Chaplain Corps birthday ceremony at Camp Humphreys. The ceremony commemorated the history and legacy of the U.S. Army Chaplain Corps. In Sri Lanka, the sixth iteration of Cooperation Afloat Readiness and Training concluded following a series of exercises and exchanges between the Sri Lanka Navy and the U.S. Navy. CARAT is designed to enhance maritime interoperability, strengthen partnerships, and promote regional security cooperation. In Hawaii, U.S. Navy Admiral Steve Kohler, commander of U.S. Pacific Fleet, welcomed Yokosuka Mayor Katsuaki Kamiji during a visit to Joint Base Pearl Harbor Hickam. The meeting highlighted Yokosuka's vital role in the U.S.-Japan alliance and reinforced the two nations' commitment to a free and open Indo-Pacific. This has been your Pacific Pulse. I'm Seaman Colin Ryan.
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She will save herself this time. And in fact, tonight, she did confirm. 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
1: Yes, ma'am.
0: You promise, Daddy?
1: 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How about you?
0: Yes, sir.
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0: Locked on the Eagle.
1: Sherry Preston. A race that's still too close to call this morning. As of right now, in the Democratic primary for Michigan's open Senate seat, progressive Dr. Abdul El-Sayed is narrowly ahead of moderate Congresswoman Haley Stevens, 48.6% to 47.3% of the vote. Stevens and El-Sayed addressing their supporters overnight.
2: I know it's been an exciting night. I know it's been a long night. Because that's the Michigan way.
3: We all knew they were going to spend their money. We didn't know they were going to spend $70 million of their money. We didn't know that they were going to outspend us $11 to $1.
1: Most of the unreported votes are coming from the city of Detroit. That race, seen as crucial to Democrats in November and as a litmus test for the party itself, the winner takes on Mike Rogers in the fall. Ohio Congressman Max Miller is facing calls to drop out of his race after accusations of domestic violence against his ex-wife and ex-girlfriend, former White House Press Secretary Stephanie Grisham. Here's ABC's Layla Ibsey.
4: These allegations are coming at a very pivotal time for Republicans as they work to defend their razor-thin majority this November in the midterm elections. While House Speaker Mike Johnson has not called on Miller to resign nor drop his reelection bid, we know that President Trump did call Miller on Monday to raise his concerns about Miller's reelection bid. But we're also told that in that conversation, Miller showed absolutely no interest in ending his reelection bid.
1: A suspicious man arrested at a Trump golf course in California. He was taking photos and videos. Police say they found hollow point bullets in his pants pocket and a loaded pistol in his vehicle. President Trump visits California later this week. The president is now saying that the Strait of Hormuz could be open as early as today or possibly tomorrow. You're listening to ABC News.
5: This is your News in One. Reporting for AFN Europe, I'm Army Sergeant Nick LaRocco. When it comes to securing the seas, it definitely helps to have some highly skilled neighbors in your corner. The U.S. Navy, alongside NATO allies and partner nations, participated in Exercise Seabreeze in Portland, England. This year's training focused on mine countermeasure operations, dive and salvage missions, and introduced unmanned technologies to bolster maritime security. Commodore of Mine Countermeasures Group 6, U.S. Navy Captain Bill Williams says, "Simulated mine hunting cannot be replicated in a classroom, and working alongside our allies strengthens the lethality of our combined forces. The annual exercise strengthens joint capabilities between allied and partner navies and prepares them to respond together against future maritime threats." That was your News in One. I'm Army Sergeant Nick LaRocco.
6: From the Fox Sports Studios in Los Angeles, here's Steve DeSager.
7: The Atlanta Falcons gave running back Bijan Robinson a three-year extension worth over $50 million guaranteed. The Bears gave right tackle Darnell Wright a four-year contract extension worth over $90 million guaranteed. Ravens wide receiver Zay Flowers agreed to a four-year extension worth $108 million guaranteed. In college football's preseason coaches poll, Ohio State is number one, Oregon is number two. To Major League Baseball, Tampa Bay with two runs in the ninth and two in the 11th won at Colorado 9-7. Wins for Detroit and San Diego on the road. Home wins for Houston and the Cubs, who beat the Dodgers 5-1. LA has lost five straight. Even though Tarek Skubal was making his first start with his new team, he took the loss, allowing two runs in six innings. He had six strikeouts. Texas ended a six-game losing streak thanks to a run in the bottom of the ninth, beating the Giants 5-4. Boston won it sixth in a row. The Braves won their sixth straight.

0: New tour, new town. Do you respond like this? Or this? Keeping an honest but positive perspective on your move will help your kids do the same. Pointing them in the direction of school and community activities will help them find their own niche, too, and give them a sense that they're actively involved and not just along for the ride. It can be a real jungle out there when duty calls for a move. But before you do this, remember that with your kids, it's monkey see, monkey do.
1: During the War of 1812, the residents of St. Michael's, Maryland, learned their village was about to be attacked by the British. To outwit them, the townspeople blacked out the lights in their homes, then hung lanterns high in the trees in the surrounding hills. The British were fooled and overshot the village, hitting only one house. Although they didn't use the term Operation Security, the whole town applied its principles and was spared. Then, as now, everyone's participation helps when it comes to OPSEC.
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4: I'm Seaman Colin Ryans. In the Republic of Korea, U.S. Army soldiers and Korean augmentation to the United States Army soldiers gather for fellowship following the 251st U.S. Army Chaplain Corps birthday ceremony at Camp Humphreys. The ceremony commemorated the history and legacy of the U.S. Army Chaplain Corps. In Sri Lanka, the sixth iteration of Cooperation Afloat Readiness and Training concluded following a series of exercises and exchanges between the Sri Lanka Navy and the U.S. Navy. CARAT is designed to enhance maritime interoperability, strengthen partnerships, and promote regional security cooperation. In Hawaii, U.S. Navy Admiral Steve Kohler, commander of U.S. Pacific Fleet, welcomed Yokosuka Mayor Katsuaki Kamiji during a visit to Joint Base Pearl Harbor Hickam. The meeting highlighted Yokosuka's vital role in the U.S.-Japan alliance and reinforced the two nations' commitment to a free and open Indo-Pacific. This has been your Pacific Pulse. I'm Seaman Colin Ryan.

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1: He just declared victory.
2: I'm Dave Anthony, Fox News. Abdul El Sayed, the progressive Democrat running for Senate, backed by socialists in Michigan, posted on X minutes ago, "We won." Though votes are still being counted after he said last night.
3: We are not a purple state. We are a state in need of a movement.
2: Abdul El Sayed has a 1 percentage point lead over Congresswoman Haley Stevens, who remained confident last night that she'll win the primary.
4: We are going to have to get ready and show Mike Rogers what a little stick it to him looks like.
2: Mike Rogers is the Republican running for that Michigan Senate seat, now held by a retiring Democrat. And he just told Fox if he faces El Sayed in November.
5: This is really about the heart and soul of our country. I have never seen someone so radical, so extreme, get nominated by a political party.
2: Republicans need a new candidate for a House seat in North Carolina. Congressman Chuck Edwards announced on X early this morning he's ending his reelection campaign amid sexual harassment allegations that led the House Ethics Committee to recommend Edwards be censured. President Trump is still giving talks a chance to work out a nuclear deal with Iran and reopen the Strait of Hormuz to oil and other shipping, telling Fox.
6: The only thing that matters is action, and they want to make a deal. We'll see what happens. If they don't make a deal, it's going to be too bad.
2: Warning Iran, the U.S. will hit them again very hard. The president said that in an interview at his California golf club near Los Angeles, where a few days ago a man was arrested.
7: Investigators say they found hollow point ammunition in his pocket and a gun in his car. Now, this all happened Sunday afternoon when plainclothes federal agents alerted the Los Angeles Sheriff's Office after spotting someone walking on the golf course grounds. They believed the suspect was taking photographs and videos and appeared to monitor security.
2: That's Fox's Natalie Chuck. That suspect facing numerous felony charges. And President Trump, he spent the night in Las Vegas, where later today he'll give a speech on the economy. America's listening to Fox.
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10: The Atlanta Falcons gave running back Bijan Robinson a 3-year extension worth over $50 million guaranteed. The Bears gave right tackle Darnell Wright a 4-year contract extension worth over $90 million guaranteed. Ravens wide receiver Zay Flowers agreed to a 4-year extension worth $108 million guaranteed. In college football's preseason coaches poll, Ohio State is number one, Oregon is number two. To Major League Baseball, Tampa Bay with 2 runs in the 9th and 2 in the 11th won at Colorado 9-7. Wins for Detroit and San Diego on the road. Home wins for Houston and the Cubs, who beat the Dodgers 5-1. LA has lost 5 straight. Even though Tarek Skubal was making his first start with his new team, he took the loss, allowing 2 runs in 6 innings. He had 6 strikeouts. Texas ended a 6-game losing streak thanks to a run in the bottom of the 9th, beating the Giants 5-4. Boston won its 6th in a row. The Braves won their 6th straight.
9: Top tracks. Trusted source.
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0: 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Hey, it's me, Ohio. 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Out-of-state tuition, anyone? Look, man, it's cool if you really want to move and all. Just make sure it's for the right reasons. Got any questions? Go talk to the folks at the legal office.
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2: 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And this has been this week's Reflective Moments of America's Military. 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

0: homesick, a little homesick, a little homesick for somebody.
1: Say, I've heard a lot about this sponsorship program you Yanks have. Sounds like a right good idea. I'd like to give it a go. To start, I'd tell you what your new place is going to be like, and I wouldn't sugarcoat it. If there's a gaggle of mad fools running about, I'd tell you straight up. Maybe send some clever photos too.
2: Being a good sponsor means providing as much info as you can about your installation, your unit, and your host country. And answering all questions quickly too. But do try to be positive.
1: Me mum would be a good sponsor too, now that I think about it.
3: Agent 6. Mission review. You're getting on a bus. There's a seat near the front by the window and an open aisle seat in the center. Which one do you take?
4: Aisle seat in the center.
3: Okay. So there's a row of taxis outside a nightclub and you're being directed to get into one without any markings. What do you do?
4: Don't get in.
3: Okay, smart guy.
2: Using public transportation is a great way to get around. But the threat of terrorism is always a possibility. So travel smart and make the kind of choices that will make you a hard target for terrorists.
5: Gentlemen, I propose a toast to our good friend, Dave. You inspired this epic guys weekend. I'm sorry you're missing it. 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

0: story, Preston. President Trump still insisting that the Strait of Hormuz will be open soon.
1: Could happen. Tomorrow or the next day. A lot of progress has been made.
0: And that was last night as the president was headed to Las Vegas from California. The markets opened this hour with oil prices slightly higher. On Tuesday, there were just 8 crossings through the Strait of Hormuz and only 9 the day before that. ABC's Matt Rivers is in Amman, Jordan.
2: No word yet from Iranian leadership yet, but Iran has said repeatedly it would not agree to any deal that returns the strait to that open, unrestricted, toll-free way it operated before this war began. Meanwhile, things remain very tense in both the Strait of Hormuz and the nearby Red Sea. Overnight, Houthi rebels in Yemen saying they fired missiles at a Saudi tanker in the Red Sea after we saw 2 more ships targeted on Tuesday.
0: At the president's California Golf Club, an arrest, says ABC's Kana Whitworth.
3: Troubling allegations against a California man now facing state and federal charges after police say he was found with a loaded weapon at President Trump's golf course near Los Angeles. 38-year-old Janine John Taylor was said to be acting suspiciously on the grounds of Trump National Golf Course on July 31st, wearing an earpiece, taking pictures and videos, appearing to monitor security planning activities.
0: In the Democratic primary for Michigan's open Senate seat, progressive Abdul El-Sayed is claiming victory. However, the numbers are still very close. El-Sayed's opponent, moderate Haley Stevens, telling her supporters last night,
4: "We knew that this was going to be a close race. And that's exactly what we've got."
0: Ohio Republican Congressman Max Miller vowing he's not leaving his reelection race despite allegations that he abused his ex-wife and their daughter. Singer Barry Manilow abruptly canceling his concert in Kentucky last night. The same show was postponed back in March during his treatment for lung cancer. 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
6: I'm Seaman Colin Ryans. In the Republic of Korea, U.S. Army soldiers and Korean augmentation to the United States Army soldiers gather for fellowship following the 251st U.S. Army Chaplain Corps birthday ceremony at Camp Humphreys. The ceremony commemorated the history and legacy of the U.S. Army Chaplain Corps. In Sri Lanka, the 6th iteration of cooperation afloat readiness and training concluded following a series of exercises and exchanges between the Sri Lanka Navy and the U.S. Navy. CARROT is designed to enhance maritime interoperability, strengthen partnerships, and promote regional security cooperation. In Hawaii, U.S. Navy Admiral Steve Kohler, commander of U.S. Pacific Fleet, welcomed Yokosuka Mayor Katsuaki Kamiji during a visit to Joint Base Pearl Harbor Hickam. The meeting highlighted Yokosuka's vital role in the U.S.-Japan alliance and reinforced the two nations' commitment to a free and open Indo-Pacific. This has been your Pacific Pulse. I'm Seaman Colin Ryan.
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7: The Atlanta Falcons gave running back Bijan Robinson a 3-year extension worth over $50 million guaranteed. The Bears gave right tackle Darnell Wright a 4-year contract extension worth over $90 million guaranteed. Ravens wide receiver Zay Flowers agreed to a 4-year extension worth $108 million guaranteed. In college football's preseason coaches poll, Ohio State is number 1, Oregon is number 2. To Major League Baseball, Tampa Bay with 2 runs in the 9th and 2 in the 11th won at Colorado 9-7. Wins for Detroit and San Diego on the road. Home wins for Houston and the Cubs, who beat the Dodgers 5-1. LA has lost 5 straight. Even though Tarek Skubal was making his first start with his new team, he took the loss, allowing 2 runs in 6 innings. He had 6 strikeouts. Texas ended a 6-game losing streak thanks to a run in the bottom of the 9th, beating the Giants 5-4. Boston won it 6th in a row. The Braves won their 6th straight.

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0: Heath Ledger, Jimi Hendrix, Elvis. Have you ever wondered what might have been? None of them set out to be junkies. Like you, they may have started with a legitimate prescription. And like you, they weren't finished with their careers. But no one gets a pass from the consequences of drug abuse. If left untreated, your military career will be finished, and perhaps your life will be too. If you or someone you know is abusing prescription drugs, contact your medical professional or chaplain. Don't wonder what might have been.
1: In case you haven't noticed, there are some things that families can do together. 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But the one thing families can and should do together is participate in the sponsorship program. More than likely, you'll be paired up with a family a lot like your own. And your spouse and children can connect through emails, photos, welcome packets, and more. And while there are lots of activities families shouldn't do together, sponsorship is one that's safe and beneficial for all.
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3: Yeah, sure, but why do you Marines call it a chow hall anyway? 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
2: Actually, sailors call it the mess deck. So what?
3: Guess it's like how the different services have different names for an Article 15.
2: Yeah, in the Navy it's called Captain's Mask, and in the Corps we call it Office Hours.
3: But Army and Air Force just call it an Article 15.
2: 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It's all the same thing. Let's go eat.
3: Sounds good.
4: Article 15, part of the Uniform Code of Military Justice.
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0: progressive backed by socialists is a step closer to the Senate. I'm Dave Anthony, Fox News. The Associated Press has just called the race in Michigan for Abdul El-Sayed as the winner of the Democratic primary, hours after he had declared victory on X over Congresswoman Haley Stevens. Then El-Sayed told MS Now,
1: "We understand that that she still wants to hold on to a path. We're focused on trying to figure out how we bring the party together to defeat Mike Rogers in November."
0: And we expect to hear from El-Sayed at a news conference in about a half hour. Votes are still being counted, mostly in the Detroit area, with El-Sayed holding about a 1 percentage point lead over Haley Stevens. President Trump posted a short time ago, "Wayne County is one of the most corrupt voting areas in the U.S. The president also again supported Mike Rogers, the Republican, in that Michigan Senate race. Republicans have to pick a new candidate in North Carolina. Congressman Chuck Edwards, in an early morning X post, ended his campaign for re-election after the House Ethics Committee recommended he be censured over sexual harassment allegations. Now to the Middle East.
2: Right now, the Israelis are conducting new airstrikes against Hezbollah in southern Lebanon after what were described to Fox News as severe ceasefire violations. This does come as President Trump says he believes a deal with Iran could be reached as early as today. In an interview with Fox News, the president said that talks happened all day on Tuesday and that things are looking very good.
0: That's Fox's Trey Yingston, Tel Aviv. That deal aims to get oil and other shipping flowing fully through the Strait of Hormuz. And the pause in U.S. bombing has led oil prices lower and to a big stock market surge. The Dow is up another 600 plus points to new all-time high. The president is again predicting gas will get back down under $3 a gallon. He's in Las Vegas. He'll speak at a casino later today.
3: President Trump has been hitting swing states with an economic pitch, pointing to tax cuts. But polls show the cost of living is a top issue for voters who, by wide margins, disapprove of the president's handling of the economy.
0: That's Jared Halpert, America's.
4: Here are your top stories from Federal News Network. The Defense Department has failed to comply with federal improper payment requirements for the fifth consecutive year. A new audit found DOD did not adequately assess the risk of its improper and unknown payments, publish reliable improper payment estimates, or report improper payment estimates of less than 10% of required programs. The Inspector General did say, however, that the department has improved its compliance by restructuring its payment integrity portfolio to better identify high-risk payments. The Army is overhauling how it treats discrimination and harassment complaints. Beginning later this year, the service will no longer allow soldiers to anonymously file allegations of discrimination or harassment with military equal opportunity offices. Instead, EO offices can process claims while keeping soldiers' personal information confidential. For more on these stories, visit federalnewsnetwork.com. I'm Michelle Sandiford.
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6: The Atlanta Falcons gave running back Bijan Robinson a three-year extension worth over $50 million guaranteed. The Bears gave right tackle Darnell Wright a four-year contract extension worth over $90 million guaranteed. Ravens wide receiver Zay Flowers agreed to a four-year extension worth $108 million guaranteed. In college football's preseason coaches poll, Ohio State is number one, Oregon is number two. To Major League Baseball, Tampa Bay with two runs in the ninth and two in the 11th won at Colorado 9-7. Wins for Detroit and San Diego on the road. Home wins for Houston and the Cubs, who beat the Dodgers 5-1. LA has lost five straight. Even though Tarek Skubal was making his first start with his new team, he took the loss, allowing two runs in six innings. He had six strikeouts. Texas ended a six-game losing streak thanks to a run in the bottom of the ninth, beating the Giants 5-4. Boston won it sixth in a row. The Braves won their sixth straight.
5: Yeah! AFN the Eagle.
7: Serving America's best. 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

0: Deaf and blind, she faced a future of total darkness.
1: This is water. Can you feel this, Helen? W-A-T-E-R. Yes, water! Helen, it's water! And this is a doll!
0: By pressing her fingers into her teacher's hands, Helen Keller was able to spell, and at long last, she could see hope and a bright future.
1: Yes, Helen! D-O-L-L, doll!
0: Foresight. 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
1: From ABC News. Sherry Preston. In Michigan, a progressive Democrat has won over his more moderate opponent in the primary for the state's open Senate race. The Associated Press is projecting that Abdul El-Sayed has defeated Congresswoman Haley Stevens, who had the support of the Democratic Party behind her. ABC political director Avery Harper now looking forward to November.
2: Haley Stevens had support of Gretchen Whitmer, of Democratic leadership in Washington, D.C. Are those folks going to embrace El-Sayed? This is a seat that Democrats have to win in November if they want to take control of the Senate. They need to hold every single seat that they have and flip four. This is a must-hold seat for them.
1: El-Sayed ran on a platform of Medicare for All, lowering the cost of living and rejecting Israel's war in Gaza. Haley Stevens has called to congratulate him, saying she will support him against Mike Rogers in November. President Trump said last night he thought the Strait of Hormuz would be reopening either today or tomorrow. So far, though, nothing from Iran. The signs could be there soon, says ABC News contributor and former Defense Department official Mick Mulroy.
3: So we're looking for any indications. Usually comes from their state-supported media outlets that there's something happening, so that they've agreed to something, that the Iranians are now more positive, talking about and acknowledging, for example, that there are actual negotiations taking place.
1: After a devastating several days, some families in the burn zone of Spokane, Washington are returning to find nothing. ABC's Alex Stone is there.
4: Some of the evacuation orders are beginning to be lifted or reduced, and so many families are coming home to just everything gone, and they've got to make decisions. What are they going to do? Are they going to rebuild and stay here? Are they going to go somewhere else, take the insurance money, sell the land, and go?
1: Russian attacks on Ukraine's capital, killing 17 people, wounding dozens more in Kyiv. It's believed the country's air defenses failed. 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
5: Here are your top stories from Federal News Network. The Defense Department has failed to comply with federal improper payment requirements for the fifth consecutive year. A new audit found DOD did not adequately assess the risk of its improper and unknown payments, publish reliable improper payment estimates, or report improper payment estimates of less than 10% of required programs. The Inspector General did say, however, that the department has improved its compliance by restructuring its payment integrity portfolio to better identify high-risk payments. The Army is overhauling how it treats discrimination and harassment complaints. Beginning later this year, the service will no longer allow soldiers to anonymously file allegations of discrimination or harassment with military equal opportunity offices. Instead, EO offices can process claims while keeping soldiers' personal information confidential. For more on these stories, visit federalnewsnetwork.com. I'm Michelle Sandiford.
6: From the Fox Sports Studios in Los Angeles, here's Steve DeSager.
7: The Atlanta Falcons gave running back Bijan Robinson a three-year extension worth over $50 million guaranteed. The Bears gave right tackle Darnell Wright a four-year contract extension worth over $90 million guaranteed. Ravens wide receiver Zay Flowers agreed to a four-year extension worth $108 million guaranteed. In college football's preseason coaches poll, Ohio State is number one, Oregon is number two. To Major League Baseball, Tampa Bay with two runs in the ninth and two in the 11th won at Colorado 9-7. Wins for Detroit and San Diego on the road. Home wins for Houston and the Cubs, who beat the Dodgers 5-1. LA has lost five straight. Even though Tarek Skubal was making his first start with his new team, he took the loss, allowing two runs in six innings. He had six strikeouts. Texas ended a six-game losing streak thanks to a run in the bottom of the ninth, beating the Giants 5-4. Boston won it sixth in a row. The Braves won their sixth straight.
6: Fresh music. Familiar voice.
8: Yeah.

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3: Welcome to this week's Reflective Moments of America's Military. 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And this has been this week's Reflective Moments of America's Military. Stay tuned for more next week.
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1: Said Ix ought to win. I'm Carmen Roberts, Fox News. Democratic voters in Michigan made a hard left turn and chose Dr. Abdul El-Sayed over Congresswoman Haley Stevens in the race for the U.S. Senate.
2: What we showed is that the power of our many is greater than the power of their money.
1: El-Sayed, who campaigned strong for Medicare for All, will face former Republican Congressman Mike Rogers in November for the open Senate seat.
2: Mike Rogers is a guy who, believe it or not, went back to Florida so he can lick every single boot Donald Trump owns to beg for his endorsement. I'm so sorry. If you want a senator who's going to lick some boots, fine, go vote for Mike Rogers. But if you want a senator who's going to stand up to Donald Trump, then you've got your option right here.
1: President Trump calls El-Sayed's victory great news for the Republican Party and labeled him a communist loser who hates Jews and Israel. Also in Michigan, the AP calls the race for Democrat Donovan McKinney in the primary for a U.S. House and for progressive William Lawrence in another House primary. The U.S. and Iran could work out a deal today. That's President Trump's optimistic assessment of talks to reopen the Strait of Hormuz to oil and shipping and also continuing to press Tehran to give up its nuclear program.
3: If they back out again, they're going to get hit really hard. You know, they know that. They understand that.
1: And this, as some analysts estimate, that the U.S. has used more than half of its stockpiles in key certain munitions in that conflict. U.S. crude is hovering around a cooler $75 a barrel over the possibility of reopening the strait, and that is helping gas move lower. AAA says the national average inched down overnight to $4.08 a gallon. And that is still 28 cents higher than a month ago. And on Wall Street, the Dow is surging past yesterday's record close, now up 417 points. S&P and NASDAQ lower. 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
5: I'm Seaman Colin Ryans. In the Republic of Korea, U.S. Army soldiers and Korean augmentation to the United States Army soldiers gather for fellowship following the 251st U.S. Army Chaplain Corps birthday ceremony at Camp Humphreys. The ceremony commemorated the history and legacy of the U.S. Army Chaplain Corps. In Sri Lanka, the sixth iteration of cooperation afloat readiness and training concluded following a series of exercises and exchanges between the Sri Lanka Navy and the U.S. Navy. CARROT is designed to enhance maritime interoperability, strengthen partnerships, and promote regional security cooperation. In Hawaii, U.S. Navy Admiral Steve Kohler, commander of U.S. Pacific Fleet, welcomed Yokosuka Mayor Katsuaki Kamiji during a visit to Joint Base Pearl Harbor Hickam. The meeting highlighted Yokosuka's vital role in the U.S.-Japan alliance and reinforced the two nations' commitment to a free and open Indo-Pacific. This has been your Pacific Pulse. I'm Seaman Colin Ryan.
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6: The Atlanta Falcons gave running back Bijan Robinson a three-year extension worth over $50 million guaranteed. The Bears gave right tackle Darnell Wright a four-year contract extension worth over $90 million guaranteed. Ravens wide receiver Zay Flowers agreed to a four-year extension worth $108 million guaranteed. In college football's preseason coaches poll, Ohio State is number one, Oregon is number two. To Major League Baseball, Tampa Bay with two runs in the ninth and two in the 11th won at Colorado 9-7. Wins for Detroit and San Diego on the road. Home wins for Houston and the Cubs, who beat the Dodgers 5-1. LA has lost five straight. Even though Tarek Skubal was making his first start with his new team, he took the loss, allowing two runs in six innings. He had six strikeouts. Texas ended a six-game losing streak thanks to a run in the bottom of the ninth, beating the Giants 5-4. Boston won it sixth in a row. The Braves won their sixth straight.

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0: from ABC News, I'm Michelle Franzen. In Southern California, a man who was arrested near President Trump's Los Angeles area golf course says before the president's planned visit is set to appear in federal court today on possession of an unregistered rifle. The man arousing suspicions over the weekend after he was seen on the property. ABC's Christian Cordero has the latest.
1: They're accusing him of visiting this Trump National Golf Course there in Southern California two times in the days leading up to President Trump's fundraising event there. And the second time, this is ultimately what the big red flag was he approached federal agents, according to investigators, and identified himself as somebody who works for the State Department and said that he was there for security details.
0: The ongoing conflict between the U.S. and Iran intensifying, but President Trump says he believes Iran wants to make a deal and that there are talks to reopen the Strait of Hormuz as early as this week. Security threats in the U.S. remain a concern. A growing number of states now dealing with additional cyber attacks against U.S. water facilities, and the federal investigation is widening. ABC's Aaron Katursky explains.
2: We just heard in the last couple of hours from the New Jersey Office of Homeland Security that two municipal water systems in the state were affected. New Jersey did not name the municipal water systems, probably because they don't want to cause any panic, because they say customers had uninterrupted access to their drinking water. A couple of the systems did go on manual controls. That means the hack was successful in shutting down some automated systems. That was quickly recognized. They figured out how to revert to manual controls, and that's what was done so that the water supply was never put at risk.
0: In Michigan, ABC News projecting that progressive Dr. Abdul Al-Sayed will win the Democratic Senate race in Michigan against moderate Representative Haley Stevens. The winner will take on Republican Representative Mike Rogers in November's general election. 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
3: This is your News in One. Reporting for AFN Europe, I'm Senior Airman Kyle Smith. 40 nations, one mission. Participants from the African Union, the U.S. Departments of State and Commerce, as well as key defense industry leaders gathered in Addis Ababa, Ethiopia, for the African Logistics and Communications Symposium, or ALCS. The event, co-hosted by U.S. Africa Command, or AFRICOM, and the Ethiopian National Defense Force, brought together over 200 senior military leaders from 40 nations. Participants engaged in brainstorming sessions and were given the opportunity to network with other attendees. Director of Communications for AFRICOM, U.S. Army Colonel Slade Smith, says ALCS fostered strategic partnerships and emphasized technological innovation.
4: I would hope everyone leaves this symposium with new or improved relationships, practical ideas, and a stronger understanding of how we can work together.
3: That was your News in One. I'm Senior Airman Kyle Smith.
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6: The Atlanta Falcons gave running back Bijan Robinson a three-year extension worth over $50 million guaranteed. The Bears gave right tackle Darnell Wright a four-year contract extension worth over $90 million guaranteed. Ravens wide receiver Zay Flowers agreed to a four-year extension worth $108 million guaranteed. In college football's preseason coaches poll, Ohio State is number one, Oregon is number two. To Major League Baseball, Tampa Bay with two runs in the ninth and two in the 11th won at Colorado 9-7. Wins for Detroit and San Diego on the road. Home wins for Houston and the Cubs, who beat the Dodgers 5-1. LA has lost five straight. Even though Tarek Skubal was making his first start with his new team, he took the loss, allowing two runs in six innings. He had six strikeouts. Texas ended a six-game losing streak thanks to a run in the bottom of the ninth, beating the Giants 5-4. Boston won it sixth in a row. The Braves won their sixth straight.
5: All the music

0: So you want to know the secrets of flying space, eh? Okay, here, let me draw you a picture. See this? This is your plan. It could be a commercial-type plane or a military aircraft. And see this? That's you standing next to the plane. And what's this you're holding in your hand? It's your leave papers. They look like this, right? That's the most important thing you need to know about flying space, eh? You have to be on leave when you sign up, and you have to stay on leave until you return. You see? There you have it. Space, eh? Travel the easy way. This boy's got more squeak than sneakers on a wet basketball court.
1: Okay, then, for the perfect fried chicken, you really need to get the grease in your skillet nice and hot. Oh, Silver, forgot the rosemary. Back in a flash. Oh, seems we have a little grease fire. Not to worry. I've got some baking soda and a pan lid handy.
2: Leaving hot grease on the stove is never a good idea. If a grease fire breaks out, you can smother it with baking soda or a pan lid, if you catch it in time.
3: 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And this has been this week's Reflective Moments of America's Military. 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
5: I'm Seaman Colin Ryans. In the Republic of Korea, U.S. Army soldiers and Korean augmentation to the United States Army soldiers gather for fellowship following the 251st U.S. Army Chaplain Corps birthday ceremony at Camp Humphreys. The ceremony commemorated the history and legacy of the U.S. Army Chaplain Corps. In Sri Lanka, the sixth iteration of Cooperation Afloat Readiness and Training concluded following a series of exercises and exchanges between the Sri Lanka Navy and the U.S. Navy. CARAT is designed to enhance maritime interoperability

0: And now, ladies and gentlemen, by diving from high atop this 50-foot diving board, the amazing Stan will attempt to cram his entire body into this bowl of gravy. Are you ready, amazing Stan?
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0: close for comfort. I'm Carmen Roberts, Fox News. The FAA says Marine One, the military helicopter carrying President Trump, briefly came too close to departing passenger jet near Reagan National Airport yesterday. It was not a near miss, rather what's called a loss of separation incident.
1: When Marine One takes off, those planes are supposed to stop. Yesterday, when they were skids up at 2:33 p.m. from the ellipse, the planes didn't stop. The FAA says, based on our preliminary safety review, there was a momentary loss of separation, after which the aircraft continued to move away from one another. The air traffic controller was in contact with both the commercial pilot and Marine One pilot during the loss of separation. As the White House has said, the president was never in danger. We are continuing to review the incident and will implement any appropriate corrective actions based on our findings.
0: Fox's Peter Doocy at the White House. The FAA imposed new rules after last year's deadly collision between an Army Black Hawk helicopter and an American Airlines jet, requiring greater separation between helicopters and planes around airports. Left-leaning Dr. Abdul El Sayed defeats Congresswoman Haley Stevens in the Michigan Democratic primary for an open U.S. Senate seat he celebrated with supporters this morning.
2: My family immigrated to this country from a place where there is not democracy. You cannot just put your hand up and run. And the ability to do this, to have our voices heard, to select our leaders, it is a gift that sometimes we take for granted. So to have participated means so much.
0: El Sayed will face Republican Mike Rogers, a former congressman, in November. And the Dow is aiming for a record, up 463 points at this hour. Any gain for the day will top yesterday's record close. The S&P 500 won't make it probably, though it is headed lower. 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
5: The Atlanta Falcons gave running back Bijan Robinson a three-year extension worth over $50 million guaranteed. The Bears gave right tackle Darnell Wright a four-year contract extension worth over $90 million guaranteed. Ravens wide receiver Zay Flowers agreed to a four-year extension worth $108 million guaranteed. In college football's preseason coaches poll, Ohio State is number one, Oregon is number two. To Major League Baseball, Tampa Bay with two runs in the ninth and two in the 11th, won at Colorado 9-7. Wins for Detroit and San Diego on the road. Home wins for Houston and the Cubs, who beat the Dodgers 5-1. LA has lost five straight. Even though Tarek Skubal was making his first start with his new team, he took the loss, allowing two runs in six innings. He had six strikeouts. Texas ended a six-game losing streak thanks to a run in the bottom of the ninth, beating the Giants 5-4. Boston won it sixth in a row. The Braves won their sixth straight.

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0: We're here.
1: Who are you?
2: 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Then I'll split.
0: All right, out of the way, pal. I'm your service records, like training certificates, permanent orders, and letters of promotion. 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
0: Hey, you got cable in here?
3: Some records can be discarded after a few months or a few years. Others need to stay indefinitely. Make sure your personal records are organized and current.
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7: This is your News in One. Reporting for AFN Europe, I'm Senior Airman Kyle Smith. 40 nations, one mission. Participants from the African Union, the U.S. Departments of State and Commerce, as well as key defense industry leaders gathered in Addis Ababa, Ethiopia, for the African Logistics and Communications Symposium, or ALCS. The event, co-hosted by U.S. Africa Command, or AFRICOM, and the Ethiopian National Defense Force, brought together over 200 senior military leaders from 40 nations. Participants engaged in brainstorming sessions and were given the opportunity to network with other attendees. Director of Communications for AFRICOM, U.S. Army Colonel Slade Smith, says ALCS fostered strategic partnerships and emphasized technological innovation.
8: I would hope everyone leaves this symposium with new or improved relationships, practical ideas, and a stronger understanding of how we can work together.
7: That was your News in One. I'm Senior Airman Kyle Smith.
9: From home to

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8: From the barracks to the Autobahn,
9: 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AFN the Eagle delivers the soundtrack.

She'll be alright. No riding shining armored knight. She will save herself this time. And in fact, tonight, she did confirm. The cold never lasts, my darling.

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1: From ABC News, I'm Michelle Franzen. Hostilities between the U.S. and Iran not waning. President Trump, though, voicing optimism that a deal, he says, to reopen the Strait of Hormuz could come this week. Sources, meantime, tell ABC News Iran remains the prime suspect in a growing number of states dealing with water facility cyber attacks. ABC's Aaron Katursky has details.
2: We just heard in the last couple of hours from the New Jersey Office of Homeland Security that two municipal water systems in the state were affected by these hacks. New Jersey did not name the municipal water systems, probably because they don't want to cause any panic, because they say customers had uninterrupted access to their drinking water.
1: Russia carrying out air attacks in Ukraine's capital overnight again, killing at least 17 in Kyiv. Ukraine's President Zelensky, hosting UK's new defense minister, urged allies to help stop Russia's aggression.
3: This night, again, the signal before the winter, we think that we need the unanimity and we need strong support from your country and from all other European friends.
1: In Germany, U.S. officials were told authorities found a drone fitted with explosive devices and a detonator near a Ukrainian cargo aircraft at the Leipzig airport. That airport has been the target of multiple suspected Russian sabotage ops. Ohio Congressman Max Miller continuing to deny domestic abuse allegations from several accusers, including his ex-wife. ABC's Rachel Scott has more on Republican reaction.
4: There's no chance that I'm removing myself from this race.
5: The family scandal erupting into full view on Capitol Hill. President Trump has publicly stood by Miller, a former close aide. But Miller says the president raised concerns about whether he could win re-election. Many Republicans silent. We tried asking Senator John Husted, who also represents Ohio.
6: Do you believe that Miller should resign? Are you calling on him to get out of the race? Why aren't you commenting?
1: Yesterday, the House Ethics Committee formally announced an investigation into Miller for alleged domestic violence and abuse or illegal drug use. You're listening.
7: 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The Defense Department has failed to comply with federal improper payment requirements for the fifth consecutive year. A new audit found DOD did not adequately assess the risk of its improper and unknown payments, publish reliable improper payment estimates, or report improper payment estimates of less than 10% of required programs. The Inspector General did say, however, that the department has improved its compliance by restructuring its payment integrity portfolio to better identify high-risk payments. The Army is overhauling how it treats discrimination and harassment complaints. Beginning later this year, the service will no longer allow soldiers to anonymously file allegations of discrimination or harassment with military equal opportunity offices. Instead, EO offices can process claims while keeping soldiers' personal information confidential. For more on these stories, visit federalnewsnetwork.com. I'm Michelle Sandiford.
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9: The Atlanta Falcons gave running back Bijan Robinson a three-year extension worth over $50 million guaranteed. The Bears gave right tackle Darnell Wright a four-year contract extension worth over $90 million guaranteed. Ravens wide receiver Zay Flowers agreed to a four-year extension worth $108 million guaranteed. In college football's preseason coaches poll, Ohio State is number one, Oregon is number two. To Major League Baseball, Tampa Bay with two runs in the ninth and two in the 11th won at Colorado 9-7. Wins for Detroit and San Diego on the road. Home wins for Houston and the Cubs, who beat the Dodgers 5-1. LA has lost five straight. Even though Tarek Skubal was making his first start with his new team, he took the loss, allowing two runs in six innings. He had six strikeouts. Texas ended a six-game losing streak thanks to a run in the bottom of the ninth, beating the Giants 5-4. Boston won it sixth in a row. The Braves won their sixth straight.
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7: 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The Joint Communications Unit, what the nation needs us to be.

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0: on the Eagle.
1: Jumping on the bandwagon. I'm Carmen Roberts, Fox News. Support and momentum is building for Michigan Progressive Democrat Dr. Abdul El Sayed, who won today his party's nomination for the U.S. Senate by defeating Congresswoman Haley Stevens. New York City Mayor Democratic Socialist Zohran Mamdani weighing in.
2: I am proud to be part of a movement of politicians and candidates who are looking to put working class Americans back at the heart of our politics.
1: Also, former Vice President Kamala Harris is now reportedly raising money for El Sayed. Fox's Rich Eisen reports from Belleville, Michigan.
3: While campaigning, El Sayed repeatedly criticized the Israeli government and APEC spending to oppose his candidacy. He addressed the issue this morning.
4: To all of my sisters and brothers of the Jewish faith, or any faith at all, or no faith at all, I want you to know that my commitment to your safety, my commitment to Jewish safety, is the same commitment that I have to the safety of my own daughters.
3: Stevens endorsed El Sayed in a statement saying, quote, I am proud to offer my support as he takes on Mike Rogers in the general election.
1: In a statement, Rogers said El Sayed is, in his words, the most fringe extremist in the nation. Iran and Oman move closer to an agreement on the Strait of Hormuz, but that deal would not reopen the strait as the way it was before the war. It would reportedly decide how Iran and Oman would together manage shipping through the critical waterway. And this comes after President Trump said a deal to reopen the critical waterway would be announced soon. U.S. crude closed 1% lower in New York today at $74.94 a barrel. Brent crude slightly more than $80 a barrel. And stocks trending higher. The Dow's aiming for a back-to-back record. It is up 263 points at this hour. The S&P 500 was higher, but now lower 13 points. 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
7: The Atlanta Falcons gave running back Bijan Robinson a three-year extension worth over $50 million guaranteed. The Bears gave right tackle Darnell Wright a four-year contract extension worth over $90 million guaranteed. Ravens wide receiver Zay Flowers agreed to a four-year extension worth $108 million guaranteed. In college football's preseason coaches poll, Ohio State is number one, Oregon is number two. To Major League Baseball, Tampa Bay with two runs in the ninth and two in the 11th won at Colorado 9-7. Wins for Detroit and San Diego on the road. Home wins for Houston and the Cubs, who beat the Dodgers 5-1. LA has lost five straight. Even though Tarek Skubal was making his first start with his new team, he took the loss, allowing two runs in six innings. He had six strikeouts. Texas ended a six-game losing streak thanks to a run in the bottom of the ninth, beating the Giants 5-4. Boston won it sixth in a row. The Braves won their sixth straight.
0: Ed Sheeran, Dua Lipa, The Weeknd.
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1: Today's music for those who serve today.

0: machine.
1: It's a time machine. I figure that the best way to protect my computer from viruses is to travel to the future and get even more advanced antivirus software.
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6: Here are your top stories from Federal News Network. The Defense Department has failed to comply with federal improper payment requirements for the fifth consecutive year. A new audit found DOD did not adequately assess the risk of its improper and unknown payments, publish reliable improper payment estimates, or report improper payment estimates of less than 10% of required programs. The Inspector General did say, however, that the department has improved its compliance by restructuring its payment integrity portfolio to better identify high-risk payments. The Army is overhauling how it treats discrimination and harassment complaints. Beginning later this year, the service will no longer allow soldiers to anonymously file allegations of discrimination or harassment with military equal opportunity offices. Instead, EO offices can process claims while keeping soldiers' personal information confidential. For more on these stories, visit federalnewsnetwork.com. I'm Michelle Sandefur.
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0: To keep our military and nation financially strong, we have to guard against fraud, waste, and abuse. 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A manager was found guilty, sentenced to 5 months incarceration, and debarred from contracting. 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A manager was found guilty, sentenced to 5 months incarceration, and debarred from contracting. 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

0: Anchor Prime, streaming weeknights on ABC News Live. Ongoing hostilities between the U.S. and Iran continue to impact the Strait of Hormuz ship traffic. President Trump says a deal to reopen the strait could come this week, but Iranian officials say they're in talks to finalize a joint agreement with Oman. It comes as sources tell ABC News Iran remains the prime suspect in cyber attacks across multiple states. ABC's Aaron Katursky has the latest.
1: Iran is the prime suspect because we're at war with Iran, and Iran may be trying to make clear it has the capacity to retaliate if President Trump escalates the war, as he's considered doing. Iran cannot match the U.S. military, but they are making clear that they can take aim at critical infrastructure and systems that Americans depend on every day.
0: President Trump is in Las Vegas today to highlight tax cuts for working families. Some Vegas hospitality workers say that they're getting squeezed by a tourism slowdown and blame the war in Iran and Trump-era tariffs. Results for the closely watched Senate Democratic race in Michigan are in. ABC News projects progressive newcomer Dr. Abdul El-Sayed will have a narrow victory against moderate Representative Haley Stevens. El-Sayed took a victory lap today.
2: I just can't say how grateful I am to have earned the votes that we got. We took on a machine.
0: The seat vacated by Democratic Senator Gary Peters is a must-win seat for Democrats. In Washington state, a change in the weather is giving firefighters a bit of a break as they battle wildfires. Smoke remains a concern for some residents. ABC meteorologist Samara Theodore has details.
3: We are anticipating some of the heaviest extreme wildfire smoke to be situated just north of Spokane. And then this does make its way meandering all the way south into Utah, Richfield, Utah, seeing some very heavy smoke as well. So smoke is a real issue out there.
0: A suspected arsonist behind the Old Trails fire remains in custody and is facing charges. 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
4: This is your News in One. Reporting for AFN Europe, I'm Senior Airman Kyle Smith. 40 nations, one mission. Participants from the African Union, the U.S. Departments of State and Commerce, as well as key defense industry leaders gathered in Addis Ababa, Ethiopia, for the African Logistics and Communications Symposium, or ALCS. The event, co-hosted by U.S. Africa Command, or AFRICOM, and the Ethiopian National Defense Force, brought together over 200 senior military leaders from 40 nations. Participants in engaged in brainstorming sessions and were given the opportunity to network with other attendees. Director of Communications for AFRICOM, U.S. Army Colonel Slade Smith, says ALCS fostered strategic partnerships and emphasized technological innovation.
5: I would hope everyone leaves this symposium with new or improved relationships, practical ideas, and a stronger understanding of how we can work together.
4: That was your News in One. I'm Senior Airman Kyle Smith.
6: The Fox Sports Studios in Los Angeles. 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
7: It's been quite a day so far for Cubs outfielder Pete Crow Armstrong. He's hit two home runs against the Dodgers, a solo shot in the first, and just hit a two-run shot in the fourth inning. He also has an RBI double. Cubs on top of L.A., 5-1 in the fourth inning. So PCA right now, 3-for-3, four ribbies, two runs scored with those two dingers. Elsewhere, Major League Baseball, the Astros have jumped out to a 3-0 lead on the Blue Jays. Now in the sixth inning, Rangers blanking the Giants, 4-0 in the fourth. In the second, it's the Rays 2, Rockies nothing. The Washington Commanders are signing free to wide receiver Stephon Diggs to a one-year deal. Reports say it could be worth up to $12 million. Falcons edge rusher Jalen Walker is done for the entire 2026 season after tearing his ACL in practice yesterday. Broncos head coach Sean Payton said wide receiver Jalen Waddle should be okay after dealing with muscle tightness today. And the Cubs just added another up 6-1 in the fourth on the Dodgers.
8: The names you know, the

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2: Your news in one. Reporting for AFN Europe, I'm Senior Airman Kyle Smith. 40 nations, one mission. Participants from the African Union, the U.S. Departments of State and Commerce, as well as key defense industry leaders gathered in Addis Ababa, Ethiopia, for the African Logistics and Communications Symposium, or ALCS. The event, co-hosted by U.S. Africa Command, or AFRICOM, and the Ethiopian National Defense Force, brought together over 200 senior military leaders from 40 nations. Participants engaged in brainstorming sessions and were given the opportunity to network with other attendees. Director of Communications for AFRICOM, U.S. Army Colonel Slade Smith, says ALCS fostered strategic partnerships and emphasized technological innovation.
3: I would hope everyone leaves this symposium with new or improved relationships, practical ideas, and a stronger understanding of how we can work together.
2: That was your news in one. I'm Senior Airman Kyle Smith.

0: darn it. I research too much and I plan too hard for my military retirement. Why do I do that?
1: Said nobody ever. Planning your retirement is a no-brainer. It's essential to making sure your life turns out like you want it to. You really can't overthink it, because by looking at it from every angle, you'll be much more likely to get to where you want to go in life. Your service personnel office will get you headed in the right direction.
2: You know, I'm not going to make any plans. I'm just going to let the universe surprise me.
1: Those kind of surprises, you can do without.
3: Hey, Mom, it was a great idea to start a blog so we could keep in touch with each other. I'm taking off from Forward Operating Base Alpha and heading to the mountains to help
4: Afghan forces. I'll be back on Thursday. 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
9: 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And this has been this week's Reflective Moments of America's Military. 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

0: I'm Lisa Lucera, Fox News. That's what negotiators are saying about a deal between the U.S. and Iran on reopening the Strait of Hormuz.
1: Iran continues to insist that there are no direct talks underway with the U.S. They do say, however, that they are negotiating with Oman and the International Monetary Fund, really talking about what a hit Iran's economy is taking from the war and from the U.S. blockade. They estimate Iran's current level of inflation at near 70%.
0: Fox's Steve Harrigan in Tel Aviv. President Trump said earlier a deal could be announced soon. This says new tensions have emerged in the region as the Israeli military issued evacuation warnings for some people living in southern Lebanon. The president now in the swing state of Nevada touting his record on the economy.
2: Last month, inflation dropped at the fastest rate it's dropped in many years.
0: The president taking credit for jobs created in Nevada, saying 40,000 were created, and he said 100,000 people in the state are now on off food stamps. He claimed more Americans are working in the U.S. now than any point in history. Fire crews in Washington state making progress against wildfires that have broken out in and around Spokane.
3: The Old Trails fire broke out Saturday afternoon. Fire crews have been working to build containment lines, and not just the Old Trails fire, but the two others burning here, and they're making some good progress. We got 5% containment with the Fairview fire in Autumn Lane. The most active wildfire is burning at 5,800 acres. It's also 13% contained.
0: Fox's Sarah Allegra in Spokane. 67,000 people have been forced from their homes, and authorities say it's not clear when they'll be allowed back. A suspect in the Old Trails fire, Aaron Farinacci, is being held on $1 million bail. Wall Street, another record for the Dow, up 263 points. The Nasdaq minus 221. The S&P lost 12. The price of Brent crude oil, the international standard, was little changed at about $79 a barrel. 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
5: I'm Seaman Colin Ryans. In the Republic of Korea, U.S. Army soldiers and Korean augmentation to the United States Army soldiers gather for fellowship following the 251st U.S. Army Chaplain Corps birthday ceremony at Camp Humphreys. The ceremony commemorated the history and legacy of the U.S. Army Chaplain Corps. In Sri Lanka, the sixth iteration of cooperation afloat readiness and training concluded following a series of exercises and exchanges between the Sri Lanka Navy and the U.S. Navy. CARROT is designed to enhance maritime interoperability, strengthen partnerships, and promote regional security cooperation. In Hawaii, U.S. Navy Admiral Steve Kohler, commander of U.S. Pacific Fleet, welcomed Yokosuka Mayor Katsuaki Kamiji during a visit to Joint Base Pearl Harbor Hickam. The meeting highlighted Yokosuka's vital role in the U.S.-Japan alliance and reinforced the two nations' commitment to a free and open Indo-Pacific. This has been your Pacific Pulse. I'm Seaman Colin Ryan.
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6: Beyer. Pete Crow Armstrong is head of day for the Chicago Cubs. He has homered twice and knocked in four. They lead the Dodgers 6-1 in the seventh inning at Wrigley. For PCA, it's home runs number 25 and 26 on the season. Shohei Ohtani providing the lone offense for the Dodgers, a solo home run in the first, the 25th of his season. Astros and Blue Jays tied up at 3 in the ninth inning in Houston, while Texas has a 5-0 lead on the Giants in the seventh. In the sixth, it's Tampa Bay 3 and the Rockies nothing from Denver. The Kansas City Chiefs have dropped the name of the naming rights sponsor from their stadium, as it will once again be known just as Arrowhead Stadium. The Washington Commanders are signing free agent wide receiver Stephon Diggs to a one-year deal. Reports say it could be worth up to $12 million. Falcons edge rusher Jalen Walker done for the year with a torn ACL. Preakness Stakes will be moved 1 week later starting in 2027, and the race will be run on a Sunday, 3 weeks removed from the Kentucky Derby.
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2: Well, I don't want to give away our activities.
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0: Tourblot, you and your family are to infiltrate and live amongst the Earthlings in what is called family housing. 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
0: 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Considerate, helpful.
1: But Commander, what of the conquering?
0: 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Pants.
1: No!
2: Being a good neighbor, it's not just for folks who move in from out of the neighborhood. 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
1: From ABC News, I'm Stephanie Officer. Finally, some good news for residents of the Pacific Northwest as the weather gives crews a break fighting those devastating wildfires. ABC News meteorologist Samara Theodore.
2: Specifically up towards Seattle, Spokane, we got a lot of cloud coverage over the past couple of days. Winds became calmer. Temperatures dropped a bit. And so this gave firefighters a fighting chance at fighting these fires. Meanwhile, some of the stronger winds and dry conditions persisted in places like Medford, Aspen, Colorado. As a result, we have red flag warnings in place for those areas.
1: The FAA and NTSB are investigating why a plane was allowed to take off as President Trump's helicopter, Marine One, was approaching. There were at least 2 3-minute warnings that the president's copter would be in the airspace above D.C., and still, that controller did not heed. ABC's Sam Sweeney.
3: While they were close and that plane shouldn't have been there, they were never on a collision course. They were never in danger of colliding. But again, it shouldn't have happened. That controller should have heard that 3-minute warning, and he didn't. And the FAA and the NTSB are going to want to figure out exactly what happened and then try to put preventative measures in place so it doesn't happen again.
1: A 5-alarm fire raging in New York City. Residents reported hearing an explosion earlier this afternoon. ABC's Stefan Kim is in the Bronx.
4: Con Edison has shut off the gas of the building. 7 residents were hurt, 2 of them seriously. 4 firefighters were also injured. Several residents had to be rescued. More than 300 FDNY members are out here, and this fire is still not under control.
1: So far, one person has been reported dead. TikTok has suspended the account of celebrity blogger Perez Hilton after he live-streamed an apparent gory suicide attempt on the platform last night. His family speaking out saying their focus is on his well-being. Hilton is currently in a Miami hospital. If you or someone you know is experiencing a similar situation, please call 988. You're listening to ABC.
5: 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The Defense Department has failed to comply with federal improper payment requirements for the 5th consecutive year. A new audit found DOD did not adequately assess the risk of its improper and unknown payments, publish reliable improper payment estimates, or report improper payment estimates of less than 10% of required programs. The Inspector General did say, however, that the department has improved its compliance by restructuring its payment integrity portfolio to better identify high-risk payments. The Army is overhauling how it treats discrimination and harassment complaints. Beginning later this year, the service will no longer allow soldiers to anonymously file allegations of discrimination or harassment with military equal opportunity offices. Instead, EO offices can process claims while keeping soldiers' personal information confidential. For more on these stories, visit federalnewsnetwork.com. I'm Michelle Sandiford.
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8: He is taking that pitch now over and over.
9: Deep drive to right. Going back is Tucker. Get out the tape measure. Long gone. Pete Crow Armstrong. A 2-run homer.
7: It was his second of the game on the Cubs radio network. That was number 26 on the season. Cubs jumped out to a 7-1 lead. Dodgers almost came all the way back, but in the end, Cubs win it by a score of 7-6. In the losing effort, Shohei Ohtani hit 2 home runs for the Dodgers, numbers 25 and 26 on the season. Jays topped the Astros in 10-5-4. Rangers blanked the Giants 6-0. Washington Commanders are signing free agent wide receiver Stephon Diggs to a 1-year deal. Could be worth up to $12 million. Aaron Donald worked out with the Rams today. ESPN reports that Donald wanted to do a workout in a helmet, so that's why the Rams had to list it on the transaction wire.

0: It's a fact. When it comes to weight control, slow and steady wins the race. And it's easy by making small but smart dietary choices, like using an app to document your food intake. You're more aware of your calories, and studies show you eat less. 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You'll reduce your caloric intake. 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You'll lose weight and keep it off, slow and steady.
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